spend my whole life escaping the pills, if I'm being real, if I'm being real.

that I've kept, I'm sorry, locked in a vault. I know that time just keeps going on, and words by themselves can't right all the wrongs. In a world that's gone crazy, you don't know what's true. Most people don't.

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August Lean Hogs are up 12 cents at 102.97, and the Dow is up 262 points at 52.75 at 325.25. August Lean Hogs are up 12 cents at 102.97, and the Dow is up 262 points at 52,210. With this look at your markets, I'm Kaylin Lair on TFN.

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1: NBC News Radio, I'm Michael Kastner. President Trump will meet with two key U.S. allies in town for the memorial service for the late Senator Lindsey Graham. NBC's

stating that I think the Cowboys have a better schedule than the Bears this year. My reasons are Cowboys' offense has come back intact. The defense, I think, is tremendously improved under Christian Parker with Caleb Downs leading the charge. And the Bears, I am a little worried about one. I think the Cowboys have a better schedule than the Bears this year. My reasons are Cowboys' offense.